listening to that bro country on that other country station? We are too. Here's where country lives. 106.9 Manchester and 103.1 Concord, the Outlaw.

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Everything's gonna be all right, Papa. They're teaching us a lesson today. We're learning pretty well, too. We've already learned a whole lot of stuff already. Things like

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Ain't that right, Clyde? 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

There ain't no umbrellas in the drinks at this saloon. 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

He says, don't rock the jukebox. I want to hear some Jones. 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

She was storming through the house that day, and I could tell she was leaving. And I thought, oh, she'll be back, till she turned around and pointed at the wall and said,

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1: You know, we've added a whole bunch more songs to The Outlaw. You'll hear more Johnny and Garth, more Waylon and Willie. Heck, you'll even hear more Loretta and Patsy. We got enough songs playing now to choke a horse. Oh, sorry, Clyde. Easy, boy, it's just an expression. It's great country music and great country artists on 106.9 Manchester and 103.1 Concord, The Outlaw.

Tired of that bro country on that other country station? 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

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Ain't that right, Clyde? 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
0: 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Plain and simple, making great country music. I'm talking about music from Willie, Hank, Waylon, Patsy, and Johnny. 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

There ain't no umbrellas in the drinks at this saloon. Hey, it's old Ben. Booze and style is all I got. 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

0: It's time for another New Hampshire Did You Know?
1: Welcome to Milford, New Hampshire, also known as the Granite Town. 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

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She was built

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Have you asked yourself lately, where did all the great country music go? 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

know it drove mama crazy being a trucker's wife. The part she couldn't handle was being alone. I guess she needed more to hold than just a telephone. Papa called mama each and every night just to ask her how she was and if his kids were all right. 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

tailgate down, speakers cranked, and a gold one in your hand. 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

We've got spurs that jingle, jangle, jingle. And that's not all. 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

0: 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Meat and potatoes with an ice cold beer and I'm a happy camper. But I gotta tell you, I think they're on to something with this interesting thing. 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
1: Well, I was thumbing from Montgomery. I had my guitar on my back. When a stranger stopped beside me in an antique Cadillac. He was dressed like 1950, half drunk and hollow-eyed. He said, "It's a long walk to Nashville, would you like to ride?"

down in the front seat. You turned on the radio, and them sad old songs coming out of them speakers was solid country gold. Then I noticed the stranger was ghost white pale when he asked me for a light.

He said, "This is where you get off, boy, 'cause I'm going back to Alabama." As I stepped out of that Cadillac, I said, "Mister, many thanks." He said, "You don't have to call me Mister, Mister.

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A six-pack and a bag of Doritos. 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

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I suppose my wife could be right. I know I can be a horse's butt. But I'll tell you, sometimes that's just our job, ladies. 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

huge, enormous, pretty dang big. Those are the artists you'll hear around here all day, every day. Great country music, great country artists. Ain't that right, Clyde? 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

in 49 and went to Detroit working on assembly line. 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

Yeah, Red Rider, this is the Cottonmouth in the Psycho Billy Cadillac. 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Haul. 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

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Hey, it's old Ben. Booze and style is all I got. Oh, and my favorite music. 106.9 Manchester and 103.1 Concord, the Outlaw.

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0: Mama taught me two things to always remember. 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

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You know, life is just too serious to take too seriously. 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

Y'all know what heaven is like? A six-pack and a bag of Doritos. 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

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New Hampshire's 106.9 and 103.1, The Outlaw. Here's hoping your Wednesday's off to a good start. If not, I'm going to do what I can to make it better. I'm Brian Cleary, serving up Bobby Sue for you. The Oak Ridge Boys on The Outlaw.

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We are too. 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

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How about some music from the old Possum? I'll play a George Jones classic after Waylon and Willie. They follow Tracy Byrd. Here's Watermelon Crawl on The Outlaw.

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On your list of things to do today, play the lottery. 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

0: huge, enormous, pretty dang big. Those are the artists you'll hear around here all day, every day. 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Ain't that right, Clyde? 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
1: 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Big doings in Tennessee today surrounding Dolly Parton. No surprise there. I'll share what that is coming up in about 10 minutes. Randy Travis first on The Outlaw.

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1: Can't thank you enough for sharing your Wednesday morning with me, Brian Cleary. Happy to be waking you up playing the best music of all time. It's what we serve up today and all day, every day here on The Outlaw. In Tennessee today, what's happening? Well, how about this? Dolly Parton's next business venture will open. Dolly's Tennessee and Travel Shop celebrates its grand opening today. The Travel Center is at exit 22 off I-65 in Cornersville, Tennessee. It's about an hour south of Nashville. The concept is this is going to be a place where professional drivers and families alike can experience comfort, good food, and a genuine welcome while they're running the roads. The stop's going to feature a shop where travelers can buy custom merch, as well as full-service sit-down cafe and restaurant that'll feature Dolly Barbecue, Dolly's Cup of Ambition Coffee, and more. Another thing to check off the Dolly Parton list, speaking of Dolly, John Connolly is on the way, followed by Dolly Parton's most recent number one hit with Ricky Van Shelton on The Outlaw.
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The Outlaw. From time to time, I get email, and I'm certainly grateful for that. I'd love you to drop me an email. My address is Brian, and I spell it B-R-I-A-N, Brian at theoutlawonradio.com. Jim said, hey, I'm a Travis Tritt fan, but I don't hear you playing this song ever. So, Jim, for you, Lord have mercy on the working man, on the Outlaw.

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1: Well, thank you for that, Alexa. 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
2: What would happen if SpongeBob got taller?
1: SpongeBob.
2: He'd have to buy rectangle pants.
1: Ah, I get it. SpongeBob, square pants, rectangle pants. Okay. Here's Just to See You Smile. Tim McGraw on The Outlaw.

jukebox. I want to hear some Jones, because my little old heart is ready for some real country. 106.9 Manchester and 103.1 Concord, the Outlaw.

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Chester to Loudoun. It's 106.9 and 103.1, The Outlaw. Quay Walker is coming up after, well, without a doubt, his signature song, Charlie Daniels. The Charlie Daniels Band follows Roseanne Cash on The Outlaw.

opened up his case and he said, "I'll start this show." And fire flew from his fingertips as he rosined up his bow. And he pulled the bow across the strings and it made an evil hiss. And then a band of demons joined in.

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And he laid that golden fiddle on the ground at Johnny's feet. Johnny said, "Devil, just come on back if you ever want to try again. 'Cause I told you once, you son of a gun, I'm the

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1: We're all aware, doesn't mean we do it, but we're all aware of how beneficial walking is for us. What about walking faster? I'll explain why you should consider it coming up. This is Earl Thomas Conley on The Outlaw.

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1: On this date in 1899, he hit a milestone for any country music singer. He was inducted into the Grand Ole Opry. Talking about Garth Brooks, who I will play next on The Outlaw. You and I, we know walking's good for us. Studies are now showing that walking faster is linked to improved health outcomes, like lowering your risk of cardiovascular disease and type 2 diabetes. And according to a recent meta-analysis, if you're someone who walks the fastest rate, you're 43% less likely to die of any cause than those who walk slower. So how fast should you be walking? Depends on your age. 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So like a 20-minute mile is the good place to be. 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In your 50s, 15 minutes a mile. 14 to 60 minutes for those in your 40s, and if you're in your 20s or 30s, you should be walking maybe 13 to 15 minute miles. 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
6: 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No Taylor Swift around here. 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
1: What do you think? In the words of Reba McEntire, is there life out there? Of course, I mean in the solar system. It was on this date in 1947, the first reported sighting of a UFO was made by pilot Kenneth Arnold. Did it near Mount Rainier, Washington. From his description, the expression flying saucer was born. Wow. 1947, first reported sighting of a UFO on this date. Here's Big City for you. Merle Haggard on The Outlaw.

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God, country, and Mama's apple pie. 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There's a fourth. 106.9 Manchester and 103.1 Concord, the Outlaw.

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1: 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Tammy Wynette music follows Refried Dreams. 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
1: The story behind this song, supposedly, he met a young woman before a strawberry festival in his hometown where he was about to sing. That lady's name was Ida. 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George Strait on The Outlaw.

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1: I did not know that pilots had to retire at age 65. A pilot who recently hit 65 had a pretty special last flight. It's this morning's good news. We share it every weekday morning right around 8:45. 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

0: 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The Outlaw. One of my all-time favorite Ronnie Millsap songs. Hopefully it's one of yours. 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
0: Special family moment took place recently on a Southwest Airlines flight from Las Vegas to Oakland, California, when Captain Jim Curtis completed his final commercial flight before retirement. His first officer was his daughter, Julia Curtis. Flight took place on Captain Jim's 65th birthday, the mandatory retirement age for commercial airline pilots. Marked the end of his 43-year aviation career that included 21 years in the U.S. Air Force and then another 22 years with Southwest Airlines. Julia told passengers that her father had inspired her to become a pilot. Southwest took to social media to celebrate the father-daughter flight, sharing a video of Julia celebrating her dad and her telling the passengers how flying with him has been a dream come true. It's the good news for you this morning on The Outlaw.
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1: If you're looking for a little money, you may want to consider playing Powerball. 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I hope you win. 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

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Harry Chapin Carpenter music is on the way after Montgomery Gentry. Eddie and Troy follow Tracy Byrd. Here's I'm From the Country on The Outlaw.

Calls religiously, like clockwork every time he sees an opening in a conversation about the way things used to be.

0: grew up in the city, so you really never lived out in the country. 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But that's okay. You're still welcome here at the Soul Saloon and Honky Tonk. 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

0: 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Jumping into the 10 o'clock hour, you and I together, checking in with artificial intelligence. What say you, Alexa?
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0: Well, we appreciate that sentiment. What do you got for me?
1: Here's the joke of the day.
0: Let's hear it.
1: What would happen if SpongeBob got taller?
0: A SpongeBob joke?
1: He'd have to buy rectangle pants.
0: Ah, there you have it. Thanks, Alexa. Work on that humor, though, will you? We need a little better next time. Here's I Believe in You, Don Williams, the Gentle Giant on The Outlaw.

There ain't no umbrellas in the drinks at this saloon. Hey, it's old Ben. Booze and style is all I got. 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
1: If you played Mega Millions last night, you haven't checked your numbers, I can give you the bad news. 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So Mega Millions going to roll over Friday night's jackpot, now coming in at $489 million. Powerball, not quite that much, but not a bad sum. $327 million tonight. Here's Tim McGraw on The Outlaw.

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Patti Loveless's biggest hit song ever is coming up after a classic from Johnny Russell. This is her man, Gary Allen, on The Outlaw.

You want techno pop country? 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There's

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The Outlaw. One way or another, artificial intelligence, negatively or positive, affecting everyone's life. You got an opinion on artificial intelligence? Got some information from a new survey that's out. I'll share that with you in just a little bit. Here's Life's Highway. Steve Warner on The Outlaw.

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1: You're working and I'm playing great country music, including a number one song from Kenny Chesney. That is what you'll hear next on The Outlaw. Thanks for turning us on. Where you work, I'm Brian Cleary. Artificial intelligence, part of our everyday life. And that's whether we like it or not. New research suggests the majority of us still don't trust it. And I am certainly in that category. In fact, more than 80% of us don't fully trust AI results. And for half of those people, it's specifically when AI-generated answers don't clearly show where that answer came from. Other information in this poll of 1,200 adults across the country that I found interesting, 75% of us shared concerns that what they see online is being controlled by a small group of companies. I used to think that was a conspiracy theory. Not so certain of that anymore. The average person, and I think this is you and I, 55% thinks 55% of all internet interactions they have are AI. 54% of all interactions they have on business websites are also AI. And compared to how the internet was just a decade ago, 10 years, 3 in 4 of us agree that today's internet feels less human.
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New Hampshire's 106.9 and 103.1, The Outlaw. If you've ever seen the video for this song, a woman by the name of Matresa Berg is featured as the background vocalist, but she wasn't the one singing. She was lip singing. Patti Loveless sings background vocals on When I Call Your Name. 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
1: Are you someone who believes that there is life on other planets and those folks have visited us? If so, today's an important day in the history of that. It was on this date in 1947, the first reported sighting of a UFO. Pilot Kenneth Arnold, near Mount Rainier, Washington, from his description, the phrase flying saucers was born. This date back in 1947. Here's Dust on the Bottle for you, David Lee Murphy on The Outlaw.

Tired of that bro country on that other country station? We are too. 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
1: Colin Ray music is coming up after a classic from Conway Twitty. 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

0: hears the jingle, jangle, jingle. 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
1: There's something new going on in Tennessee today that involves Dolly Parton. Not a surprise. I'll let you know what it is coming up. First, Merle Haggard on The Outlaw.

Iconic, huge, enormous, pretty dang big. Those are the artists you'll hear around here all day, every day. Great country music, great country artists. Ain't that right, Clyde? 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

0: Great country music, great country artists. 106.9 Manchester and 103.1 Concord. The Outlaw. Coming up in the lunch hour, that means we're coming up on Crystal, who takes over at noon to take you through the afternoon. Dwight Yoakam is coming up next on The Outlaw. I'm Brian Cleary. Can't thank you enough for sharing a little of your morning with me. Big doings in Tennessee today. 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

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We're all getting old, but we're never just an old chuck of coal. John Anderson, I'm the Outlaw.

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1: 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She looked like such a baby. I follow her on social media now, and she's all grown up. 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

You know the heart of country music still beats in Luke the Drifter. You can tell it when he sang I Saw the Light. Old Marty, Hank, and Lefty, why I can feel them right here with me.

0: 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The Outlaw. You know, Hank Williams Jr. was actually born in Louisiana, raised in Tennessee, but he spent so much time touring Texas that he practically became an honorary Texan. 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

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She dumped the other guy. 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It's Lone Star, and come crying to me. I'm the Outlaw.

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If your favorite country artists sound like Waylon Jennings and Joe DiMassina, hang on, they're on the way after Ricky Van Shelton on The Outlaw.

There ain't no umbrellas in the drinks at this saloon. Hey, it's old Ben. 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

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They call him the King, and he's actually going to be a part of the very last show with Alan Jackson, and that's coming up this Saturday at Nissan Stadium. It's George Strait and Amarillo by Morning on The Outlaw.

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0: New Hampshire's 106.9 and 103.1, The Outlaw. He was one of the artists and stars that we lost during COVID. He was gone too soon, but he still left a legacy. Joe Diffie's on the way on The Outlaw.
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The Outlaw. If you like your biscuits with gravy, you're in the right place. It's Johnny Lee and Looking for Love on The Outlaw.

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A six-pack and a bag of Doritos. 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

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He knew the truth, but sometimes love sounds better with a straight face and a sad smile. It's Daryl Singletary and I Let Her Lie on The Outlaw.

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From Hooksett to Hopkinton, it's 106.9 and 103.1, The Outlaw. You know he's got a few dates at Sphere in Vegas. Well, while he was there, he was calling out those artists that have been canceling shows last minute. It's Kenny Chesney, and she's got it all on The Outlaw.

asked yourself lately, where did all the great country music go? 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

0: we've got spurs that jingle, jangle, jingle. 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
1: Well, you tell me how she was when you once knew her. How she played her games with many, many men. And you tell me that you don't think I'd be with her.

0: 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We've made it halfway through the week, but it's a little too early for the rowdy friends to come over, unless you're Hank Williams Jr. He's on the way on The Outlaw.
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Have you ever seen a neon moon? I think there's one in Nashville. 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

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The Outlaw. If you like your iced tea with Dixie Crystal, you're in the right place. 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

0: It's time for another New Hampshire Did You Know?
1: The town of Auburn, settled in 1624 by Native Americans, was a fishing village they called Massabesic, the current name for the town's largest lake. The name Auburn comes from the opening line of a popular 18th century poem, The Deserted Village, which begins, "Sweet Auburn, loveliest village of the plain." Events in Auburn include a huge yearly book sale at the village school and the annual Lake Massabesic Duck Race that attracts thousands of onlookers each year.
0: And now you know from the Outlaw.
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Legends and Young Guns, 106.9 Manchester and 103.1 Concord, The Outlaw. They called him the Gentle Giant. It's Don Williams, and Lord, I hope this day is good on The Outlaw.

0: The Outlaw, 106.9 Manchester and 103.1 Concord. Have you ever taken a look at your life and thought, gosh, there has to be more than this? Then your soundtrack's on the way. Sarah Evans, Born to Fly. Zup on The Outlaw.
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Dating was a lot simpler back in the day. 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George Strait.

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she came to see him one last time. Oh, and we all wondered if she were. And it kept running through my mind. This time, he's over her for good.

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The Outlaw. The man who's hanging up his hat and his guitar this Saturday in Nashville is coming up right after Earl Thomas Conley on The Outlaw.

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God, country, and Mama's apple pie. 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

There ain't no umbrellas in the drinks at this saloon. 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

0: 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When everybody else is having fun, it's a Friday night, the paycheck's gone, the heart's broke, John Conley's got a song for it. 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

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She got her start at the age of 13. Lori Morgan, it's What Part of No on The Outlaw.

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This song was huge in the 90s. In fact, it not only inspired an entire McDonald's campaign, it was also part of some football highlights. It's Tim McGraw, and I like it, I love it, on The Outlaw.

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He'll be in Nashville this Saturday night at Nissan Stadium alongside a bunch of other country stars. But it's kind of a farewell to Alan Jackson, who's hanging up his hat and his guitar. It's George Strait, and does Fort Worth ever cross your mind? On The Outlaw.

says, don't rock the jukebox. I want to hear some Jones. 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

What drove mama crazy, being a trucker's wife. The part she couldn't handle was being alone. I guess she needed more to hold than just a telephone. Papa called mama each and every night, just to ask her how she was and if his kids were alright. 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

0: 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Not only is she a very talented country music singer, she's also got quite a cooking show. We're talking about Trisha Yearwood, and she's on the way on The Outlaw.
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0: The New Hampshire Fisher Cats return to Delta Dental Stadium on Tuesday, June 23rd, and welcome the Somerset Patriots to Manchester for a six-game series. 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

We've got spurs that jingle, jangle, jingle. And that's not all. 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

iconic, huge, enormous, pretty dang big. Those are the artists you'll hear around here all day, every day. Great country music, great country artists. Ain't that right, Clyde? 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
1: The main village of Henniker, New Hampshire, set along the banks of the scenic Contucoc River, has been described as a well-established Mayberry RFD. Henniker is home to New England College, the Franklin Pierce Homestead, one time home to our 14th president, and the Henniker Brewing Company. Pat's Peak not only offers skiing, but an Oktoberfest celebration and the springtime pond skim. And it is the only Henniker on Earth.
0: And now you know from the Outlaw.
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4: 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You'll hear more Johnny and Garth, more Waylon and Willie. Heck, you'll even hear more Loretta and Patsy. We got enough songs playing now to choke a horse. Oh, sorry, Clyde. Easy, boy, it's just an expression. It's great country music and great country artists on 106.9 Manchester and 103.1 Concord, The Outlaw.
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